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1: It's Stacy. Thanks for hanging out. I didn't get to South Park until my 30s. It's an important outlet to have, especially with the world events. It's September 16th. 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

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And we welcome Guar to the hall November the 9th and all the fanfare. 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

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It's Stacy. Thanks for hanging out. Thanks for listening. 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

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It's Stacey. And if you ever have anything on your mind, you can hit us up on social media. 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
2: It's Stacy and the rise of the Red Hot Chili Peppers, our brother Hillel. It's a pretty good documentary, taking you all through the 80s and the 70s even, the formation of the Red Hot Chili Peppers, the friendship between Anthony Kiedis Flea and Hillel Slovak. It's good on Netflix.

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1: It's Stacy, and they're on the lookout for the next James Bond. Is it you? 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

0: Hey, it's Stacey hanging with you, and FFDP, or Five Finger Death Punch if you're not into the whole brevity thing. They're coming. 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

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It's Stacy and Wolverine. Hugh Jackman, he's playing Robin of Locksley in the new Death of Robin Hood movie. So it's actually an A24 movie and looks kind of brutal. So that's hitting theaters June 19th. You can watch the trailer now.

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It's Stacy, and we got a bunch of singles already, but new album from Sublime, with Jacob Noel, of course, fronting the band. Sounds like his dad, yet it's a fresh sound. Until the Sun Explodes, new album due out June

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It's Stacy. Thanks for hanging out. A lot of big summertime shows. Shed shows, you know. Rob Zombie touring with Marilyn Manson. Couple of dark hearts. The Who on a lot of those dates. H-U, The Who. And the band Orgy. Right on.

Arkansas's rock station, 100.3 The Edge. It's Stacy. And Rolling Stone coming up with another list. They got the 100 greatest punk albums of all time. It's fun to click through these, and some of them can get controversial. With this one, in the top 10 is Nirvana's Nevermind. However, you know, people that take issue with it, all I'm reading in the write-ups of the other 99 is references to Kurt Cobain. So, punk spirit from him. But, this smells like Teen Spirit Super Commercial. Yes, is that what he wanted? No. So that full list on

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1: Beartooth are going to release their new album, Pure Ecstasy, on August 28th. 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

0: 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Big year for Five Finger Death Punch as they celebrate their 20th anniversary and release their 10th studio album. 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
1: A New York man was arrested for driving drunk to pick up a friend after their DUI arrest. 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

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It'll be here soon. Evanescence album Sanctuary out June 5th with Who Will You Follow?

But 100.3 The Edge, Arkansas's rock station. Coming up, tell you about this lady on OnlyFans that's making $100 per minute. Maybe I need to get on OnlyFans. I'm Shroom. It's the warning. Kerosene.

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1: My name's Shroom. Have you heard of Amira Evans? Oh, you know about her? Well, then you must be on OnlyFans. She is really big in the world of OnlyFans. I mean, literally, this British model stands at a hearty 6'7",

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I'm Shroom. 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
1: Evanescence's new album is out June 5th. It's called Sanctuary. Now, this is out on the Devil May Cry soundtrack. It's Evanescence and Afterlife.

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We are days away from Shinedown's new album, out on Friday. It's called 8. 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

Arkansas's Rock Station, 100.3 The Edge. Big year ahead for Five Finger Death Punch as they celebrate their 20th anniversary and release a new album later this year. It's Five Finger Death Punch's new song, Eye of the Storm. Over!

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1: Good morning, I'm Shroom. Hey, Nathan, what is something that everybody else thinks is a delicacy, but you think's disgusting?
2: Truffle. I just can't do truffle, man. I did a vacation in Europe, and I got some truffle, and it made me sick. Like, I was trying to catch a train, and I couldn't. I almost missed the train because I was vomiting in a trash can.
1: Oh.
2: I couldn't stop vomiting.
1: Come on.
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1: Well, I love it. I am eating truffles for breakfast. Why don't you come into the studio and I'll give you some. Bring some milk. It's 3 days grace.

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That's the talkback mic. 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
1: Weezer, well, say it ain't so. I'm Shroom. Time for me to about get on out of here. I finished a bunch of truffles. The listener I was going to give some to never showed up. I think he was still hurling in the trash can at the thought of it. There's Ice Nine Kills.

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1: 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And we've got Funny on the way with this, your Jimmy Eat World.

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0: 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Dan Mintz from Bob's Burgers is our shot of funny this morning. That's coming up, but first, here's Falling in Reverse.
1: The voices in my head keep on telling me to pray, because I'm spinning like a

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1: Wrapping up Stone Cold Factor, a bunch of stony baloney that polo players were the inspiration for the button-down shirt. That is a Stone Cold fact. This happened way back in 1896. John E. Brooks, he was the grandson of the founder who came up with the Brooks Brothers, attended a polo match in England, noticed players pinning their collars down so they wouldn't flap in the wind. He brought that idea stateside, and Brooks Brothers officially launched the iconic button-down original polo in 1900. Yeah. It's a slow day on statements, I guess. Here's Theory of a Dead Man this morning.
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You know, Gen Z will never understand what the F we went through. 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

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Dan Mintz from Bob's Burgers drops the funny here after Linkin Park. 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
1: We've got that cup of funny. It's from Dan Mintz. He's on Bob's Burgers. He plays the oldest daughter. He voices the oldest daughter. Here's some funny from Dan. It's your cup of funny on the Greg Stone Show.
2: 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We were money rich, but we had very little dirt. 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My dad would come to all my Little League games and just scream obscenities at the umpire the whole time. Got so bad I had to quit being a Little League umpire.
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Got the word of the day coming up. Plus, we're traveling to Washington to meet this dude in the neighborhood. And this here's 3 Days Grace.

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1: Gordian knot.
0: Don't you already feel smarter? Gordian knot refers to a complicated and difficult problem. It is often used in the phrase, cut the Gordian knot, which means to solve a difficult problem in a very direct way by doing something forceful or extreme. The situation in Iran is evolving into a Gordian knot. Very complicated and difficult problem.

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I know you're scratching your head. 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It's a metaphor for a highly complex or seemingly impossible program, like I told you about. It's a part of Greek legend. Has something to do with Alexander the Great, kind of like a King Arthur thing. 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
1: 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Traveling to Washington State this morning to meet this dude in the neighborhood. Not very smart, but none of these people are. Doesn't matter. Yeah, we seek out a certain individual when we look for these stories. The dumbest of the dumb. Coming up right now, Evanescence, that new record, what, next week?

0: 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Well, maybe you yourself didn't do any drugs or alcohol, but your parents might have. Maybe that contributed to what is happening here. We're going to Washington State to meet this dude in the neighborhood.
1: Oh, who are the people in your neighborhood? The people that you meet each day.
0: Don't worry, kids. It's not Santa. Cops in Washington called to an address of a vacant boarded-up house after neighbors suspected somebody was trespassing because there was smoke coming from the chimney. When the cops showed up, no one would answer the door, but they could hear somebody inside. That person climbed out of a second-story window onto the roof. Then the cops shouted for the guy to come down, but instead, here's his bright idea. I'll climb down into the chimney while it's still smoking. That's right, a fire. He knew this. Probably the guy that set the fire. He got stuck. The fire department came and had to open the wall to get him out because...
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1: I've got music off their forthcoming CD, Until the Sun Explodes, which will be in stores on the 12th of June. 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

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I've been

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Arkansas's Rock Station 101.3, The Edge. There's the Mighty Metallica on the Greg Stone Show. And you know they've got that Reload box set coming out towards the end of June. I think that's Friday the 26th. You can pre-order that bad boy through Metallica.com. It's going to weigh like 50 pounds. There's 15 CDs, something like that. Four albums, double albums. It's crazy. A ton of live stuff, posters, photos, passes. It's incredible.

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1: Ferrari has announced they've got their first fully electric car. 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

Arkansas's Rock Station, 100.3 The Edge. Shinedown's got a new album coming out on Friday. And then on Saturday night, we're going to do a really cool album premiere party at 8 o'clock with our friend Shinedown, who will be having their 8th studio album out this Friday. Here's Nirvana.

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Hey, it's Allie. 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

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Well, June starts on Monday, and we're getting a new album from Pretty Reckless in June, late June, but June nonetheless. This is their new one called When I Wake Up.

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1: 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The one he thinks, anyway. Here's All Time Low.

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Well, The Mandalorian and Grogu opening weekend. They projected that it would only make $80 million, which is still a lot of money. But instead, it brought in more than $100 million over the four-day holiday period. I would say that's a success. Puddle of Mud, I haven't seen it yet, so no spoilers.

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1: Well, back last May, yes, hard to believe this album has been out for a full year. Last May, these guys, Sleep Theory, put out their debut full-length album. And this is the very last track on it. It's called Words Are Worthless. New music.

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1: Billy Corgan said he wants his band, the Smashing Pumpkins, to play at the MSG Sphere for a more immersive experience. Obviously, they just announced a Rats in a Cage tour. Yeah, that would be amazing at the Sphere. There's Disturbed.

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Arkansas's Rock Station, 100.3 The Edge. A week from Friday, we get a brand new album from Evanescence. It's called Sanctuary, their upcoming sixth studio album. Very excited about it. And yes, this will be on it. This will be track number 5.

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0: Little Rock. Temperatures settling down into the mid to upper 60s. Tuesday, partly sunny to mostly cloudy. A 40 to 50% chance of scattered showers and thunderstorms developing throughout the day. More of the same on Wednesday. Highs on both days, upper 70s to low 80s. For the THV 11 Weather Impact Team, I'm meteorologist Nathan Scott.
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1: Yeah, it's Wednesday, but because it was Memorial Day weekend and we started the work week yesterday, mine's a mess. Probably won't realize what day of the week it is properly until the week's already over. So I'm not going to even bother. You're supposed

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Boy, the summer shows. 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

Arkansas's Rock Station, 100.3 The Edge. We just finished up the Weezer grand prize getaway to play pickleball with the band and all that good stuff. Did you see where we're taking you next? Oh, give me like 15, 20 minutes. I'm going to give you the goods. In the meantime, or shut up and rock. It's Bad Guy. It's Falling in Reverse with a big rip.

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1: We are taking you to party with Motley Crue. 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I mean, everybody well in their 60s now, you never know. 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

0: Night, mostly cloudy, temperatures dropping down into the upper 60s, low 70s. Thursday, a good chance of scattered showers and thunderstorms throughout the day, mostly cloudy. Some of the rain could be locally heavy, temperatures warming up into the upper 70s, low 80s. For the THVLM Weather Impact Team, I'm meteorologist Nathan Scott.
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1: What the dumb of the day is back today, as I promised you it would be. 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

Blue October is coming to the hall. Yeah, they'll be here later this year. 100.3 The Edge with your tickets to rock. Mm-hmm. 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

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Buck up, Buttercup. 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

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It's Big Rig. It is a great way. It's the new request line, or it's the vent line. Whatever you want it to be, use that red talkback mic where you're listening to us on the iHeartRadio app. It's the red mic right next to the play button. Just say it and send it 30 seconds or less.

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A week from this Friday, it drops. Sanctuary, it is the title of the new release from Evanescence. From it, who?

0: mostly cloudy, temperatures dropping down into the upper 60s, low 70s. Thursday, a good chance of scattered showers and thunderstorms throughout the day, mostly cloudy. Some of the rain could be locally heavy, temperatures warming up into the upper 70s, low 80s. For the THVLM Weather Impact Team, I'm meteorologist Nathan Scott.
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Have you heard it? A perfect circle. 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
1: That was new, A Perfect Circle. 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Obviously, it's Maynard, so people were wondering, was that Tool? 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Yes, it's A Perfect Circle. It's called Starless. I have the lyric video and more of the backstory on the song, what you can expect from them next, right now on my Big Rig Rock Report when you hit our website.

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You may have heard this new Korn song we're playing, which is called Reward the Scars. It is the first piece of new music for them in like 4 years. It is on the video game Diablo 4, Lord of Hatred. Just FYI.

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Lee and the boys and girl from Pop Evil into the studio working on new material this summer for an album they're hoping to have ready by the fall. 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
1: If you picture the world of New Rock as an expressway, all the lanes are jammed up and it is hard to find a notch to get yourself moving. I mean, this band's been fighting since December for this song to break. And it finally has. From ashes to new, it is Drag Me with a big ring.

0: mostly cloudy, temperatures dropping down into the upper 60s, low 70s. Thursday, a good chance of scattered showers and thunderstorms throughout the day, mostly cloudy. Some of the rain could be locally heavy, temperatures warming up into the upper 70s, low 80s. For the THV 11 Weather Impact Team, I'm meteorologist Nathan Scott.
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Lots of amazing footage. If you love Metallica and you've not been following them on social media, you really need to. Or pull up their YouTube page, because these shows they've had recently, Poland, Athens, Greece, Frankfurt, Germany, just some really good shows and a lot of great video. And it's going to be a minute. I mean, they're not going to be at the Sphere in Vegas till October. And if you don't have tickets for that, well, good luck. Screaming Suicide with the Big Rig.